I'm so busy trying to remember where the foray came from that I played you the wrong piece of music. However, yes, we do have Bert Jansch and Rod Clements. And a song called Poor Mouth. And here they are, I promise you.

Thank you very much. Thank you so much. We'd like to say good evening. So nice to join you here this evening. We sincerely hope you'll enjoy yourselves while you're with us for the next few minutes, as we shall attempt to appease your musical appetites with song and music designed to move and groove you. Right now, we want you to just sit back and relax. Let us take you on a little musical journey with us, hoping that somewhere along the way we'll strike your musical fancy with some of our songs. Right now, we want to get it off the ground and dedicate this song to all the lovely ladies in the room with us this evening. Let you know how we feel about you, girls. 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

Now, Kaida, a theme, and then we create new variations. This is a special type of composition which is famous from the style of tabla, which is called Delhi. So Delhi style, and the special thing is that they only use two fingers on the right hand to play this kind of composition. Just the two fingers.

It is coming from the sound of an instrument called conch shell. It's one of those seashells, conch shell, and it's used in the temples. So this sound for the tabla comes from that instrument.

composition, old composition, new story. So the story is that one friend is very lazy and wants to sleep after a nice rice lunch in the afternoon. But the other friend says, let's go see a movie or something. So there are two. One is very full of energy because he had no lunch. And one is very lazy because he had lunch. So two actions.

when the steam engine first came to the Nawab or the king of Hyderabad in India, the king was very happy because there's something so fast and so strong and so big. It was going 20 kilometers per hour. So he said to one of his court musicians, please, you must compose a special rhythm for this special ceremony. So the master of the old, he took one note from tabla. It's called Dhere Dhere. And he took this one note and made a very fast drum thing. And the king said, because this is for the railway, we must call this composition Rela. So now we have many fast drum compositions, they are called Relas. Sometimes it's showing the rain, sometimes thunder, sometimes running of a horse, sometimes all these things. So these things are called Rela. So this is a steam engine Rela.

0: Reklamlar bitti.
1: It's the anger, of course. It's the responsibility, sense of responsibility. Maybe it's some relief that I see myself personally. I see myself as privileged that I can do all these things. That I can at least express my anger through writing. And through writing into a kind of mainstream paper.
2: Kainatın tüm seslerine, renklerine ve titreşimlerine Apaçık Radyo.

Hoş geldiniz, iyi akşamlar, and welcome to another Ripping Gripping Connections. And this week, it's statistically, I think it's supposed to be June the 18th, that people are at their best mood in the whole year. I think the antithesis of that is something like January the 17th, when they're absolutely bloody depressed. But yes, we wanted to play tonight a load of songs that were about happiness and being happy and have got some kind of element of happy, or from an album about happiness. So sit back, relax and be happy.

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0: Well, hope that's made you happy, and or it's made you happier than you were before you started listening to it. Take care, and stick around for Simon and Leo, and keep connected. Good night.
1: Connections.

0: So what's been happening in your week, King of the Show?
1: Not much, I guess. I had effectively the last day of school.
0: Yeah.
1: Because, well, the coming week, as of this show, I will be at work experience.
0: Yes, very excited.
1: Very excited. Very interesting. You are interesting. You are a very interesting work. And then after that, there's no lessons. It's just activities week.
0: Indeed.
1: And then I'm done.
0: Activity week. Where are you going in activity week?
1: Well, if we buy the tickets,
0: which I did this morning.
1: Thank you.
0: You're welcome.
1: Thorpe Park. Thorpe Park.
0: Boom boom. Boom. Do you know what Thorpe Park is?
1: Not really.
0: It's an amusement park where you go on roller coasters and stuff like that.
1: Hmm.
0: It's very, very exciting.
1: What's the theme?
0: I don't know. I vomit. Screaming. All of the above.
1: Oh, you've seen that clip of those people in the loop-de-loop. No. And then someone vomits right as they're at the top.
0: Yeah.
1: And then as they come down to the bottom of the loop-de-loop, they're just bathed in puke.
0: I'm pretty sure that happens a lot.
1: Yeah. It's possibly the worst place to vomit.
0: Yeah.
1: Right at the top, at the crux.
0: It's sort of suspended in air for a few moments and then cascades down on you as you go to the bottom. So you're going there. And then nothing, you go to Canberra Sands, which is the world's most awful place to have holiday.
1: Yeah. My geography teacher is going to make me do some geography stuff at Canberra Sands.
0: Okay. Well, that's what they do, isn't it, geography teachers? They like to get you to geograph.
1: Geograph. that's it. And then Friday... Oh, Thursday that week, I'm with Filming Society at school.
0: Okay.
1: And I'm filming the whole day, which is mucho bueno, because I love Filming Society.
0: Yeah, with Mr. Dennett.
1: Shout out to Mr. Dennett. Yeah. We could play one of his songs today.
0: We could play some...
1: Some Charlotte Field. It's going to be a fun week.
0: Okay.
1: Next week and the week after that.
0: Yeah, definitely. All right, well, that was a pretty, a lot to report there. Should we have some music? Kick off the programme with some music?
1: Yeah, sure.
0: What should we have?
1: Sligo River Blues by John Fahey.
0: All right, it's a good one. It goes a little bit
1: like this.
0: And that was Sligo River Blues by
1: Sligo.
0: It might be. I imagine it's Sligo from the place in Ireland.
1: There's a place in Ireland called Sligo.
0: There is a place called Sligo. There's Sligo and there's Mayo as well, which is where.
1: The Mayo Clinic.
0: Maybe. Which is where Garrel, the big guy on the internet, funny bloke.
1: Oh yeah, the beard man.
0: Yeah, he's from Mayo, County Mayo. He's so funny. I love that guy. Yeah. Shout out to Garrel. I saw a picture of him wearing a Big Star t-shirt, which I thought, if I couldn't love you anymore, you had to put a Big Star t-shirt on.
1: This is starting to feel a bit parasocial, Dad.
0: Bit what?
1: Parasocial.
0: What's parasocial? That's a new word. Explain it.
1: Imagine you're a perv, right?
0: Oh!
1: No. You're obsessed with some fancy actress lady.
0: Okay.
1: A parasocial relationship is like you feel like you know them.
0: Right.
1: Like watching a YouTuber who addresses you as you, addresses the viewer as you.
0: Yeah.
1: Right? Or like being. I don't know how to explain it. It's like being obsessed with someone on the internet who you don't personally know but feel like you've convinced yourself you personally know.
0: I have no idea.
1: Or like being obsessed with an actress.
0: Okay.
1: I think it's a new word, but
0: yeah,
1: very applicable to many things.
0: So it's like stalking.
1: No, not like stalking. Stalking would be like if you actually in real life went out and found them. Stalking is just a potential byproduct of a parasocial relationship.
0: Okay. It's like being a fan.
1: Yeah, being more than a fan though, feeling like
0: more than a fan. It's a stan, surely.
1: No, more than a fan is a kin. Then go stan.
0: Go on, start from the top, from the bottom. Fan.
1: Well, it's got you to be, enjoy their work.
0: There's got to be enthusiast, surely.
1: All right. Then, enjoyer.
0: Yeah.
1: You like some of their songs. Enthusiast.
0: Right.
1: Yeah, you've listened to a record of theirs.
0: A buff.
1: Fan. You like them. You put them on from time to time. You've seen them. Yeah. Buff, you really like them, all right?
0: Yeah.
1: Kin, you feel intertwined with the band members.
0: Oh, weird. So this is where it sort of flips over to being a bit weird.
1: Yeah.
0: Okay.
1: Stan, the song, is a perfect example of a parasocial relationship.
0: Okay.
1: Stan, the character in Eminem's song Stan, is obsessed with Eminem and feels like he knows him personally.
0: Right.
1: When he doesn't, it's beyond a social relationship.
0: Right.
1: Or I don't know what para means. It's Greek, but I can't remember.
0: Above, doesn't it? I mean, above. Parapet, paramilitary, parachute.
1: Or sort of semi, I guess. Parachute. I don't think that's related.
0: Oh, okay. But you know, the paralegal, paramilitary.
1: Paramilitary. That's like a semi-military. It's near a military, isn't it? Oh. Paralegal is like near a lawyer.
0: Okay. Parabellum.
1: I don't think that's the same.
0: Okay. Parapants.
1: Paranormal.
0: Paranormal. Yeah. Okay. All right. Well, maybe it means something different in each context. Okay. Right. So like I don't have a parasocial relationship with Garrot music. I actually think he's really funny. I enjoy watching his very short videos about him eating food and complaining about stuff. He's very funny. Yeah.
1: So would you say you're a Garon kin?
0: No, I'd say I'm a Garon fan. Like, I mean, I don't.
1: A buff?
0: No, I don't like. I don't obsess about him.
1: All right.
0: And I'm like, I don't seek him out.
1: Garon.
0: Yeah.
1: No. Okay. Next song?
0: All right, well, it's going to have to be Big Star then, isn't it? Because, you know, my favourite man in the whole world, Garrot, who I really love, likes them.
1: So your hubby.
0: Yeah. You pick a Big Star track, Leo.
1: 13, obviously.
0: Okay, right. You picked it. I said you pick it. You picked that one. Let's listen to that one. This is 13 by Big Star from their album number one record on Ardent Records in 1970. It goes a little bit...
1: Like this.
0: Like this.

0: of course we've gone the wrong way, so we have to turn around and go and start again.
1: Yeah, you were instinctively going to Tunbridge Wells.
0: Yeah, no, it was. And now we veered off course by a few, like 10 metres, so we've got to go back on course again. This should have reached out with my feelings, Luke, rather than trusted the dark side.
1: Huh?
0: I'm rambling because I'm trying to get out of this junction.
1: Oh,
0: now we're stuck behind a bus. No!
1: No! David Catton Sons Limited.
0: Oh, farm fresh produce for the catering and retail trade.
1: Oh. Whatever will we do? And then behind that is Archway South Construction.
0: Oh, no. Yeah, at least he's got a nippy car. I mean, the David Catton
1: was gold lettering.
0: Not bad, is it?
1: David Catton's got like weird 50s lettering.
0: Yeah, it's going to be really slow. No! Really slow.
1: Hit me.
0: Well, we're not. Yes, that we should listen to John Otway, shouldn't we? What do you know about John Otway?
1: Not much, to be honest.
0: No, he's a very funny character. I like him a lot. He had a sort of like a career that just went wrong constantly. I think mostly because of his own sort of ineptitude at kind of managing his affairs. Like, for example, his first single, Beware of the Flowers, had Really Free on the B side or the other way around. Mm-hmm. And so he put his best two songs on the same record rather than kind of putting on separate records and increasing his sales, you know.
1: Yeah.
0: Mismanaged.
1: Didn't Magic Potion? Not Magic Potion. The Open Mind also do that.
0: Yeah, they did do that. Yeah, but they didn't put their single on the album, and so of course nobody bought the album. Then they sank into obscurity. That seems to be kind of quite. I mean, who advised them not to put the single on the album? Madman. Yeah, we'll have to listen to that one as well. All right. John Otway. There's very wonderful footage of him playing on the Old Grey Whistle Test, which is a television program, a music TV show back in the 70s and 80s. He thinks it's a really good idea to sort of jump up on his little kind of tiny little combo about the size of your Roland.
1: Mm-hmm.
0: And it sort of collapses under his weight, and he manages to land legs astride the amp and there's no way I can put it in sensitive terms. Just, castrates himself on his amplifier. Not literally, but he landed straight on his crown jewels.
1: Yeah.
0: On live television. And so
1: disgusting.
0: It must have brought a tear to his eye. But he carried on playing, and
1: Was he like teary?
0: He was a bit sort of winded. Yeah.
1: Really free. Please don't kick me.
0: Yeah, no problem. But anyway, yes. Let's listen to that then. Let's listen to Really Free by John Otway and Wild Willie Barrett.
1: Wild Willie Barrett.
0: Yeah, it was a guitar player.
1: All right.
0: Yeah.

0: that was really free, really, really free, really free, kick me.
1: I love that. Well, the really mental timing. I can't work, I just can't get my head around his chugging pattern.
0: What is the pattern?
1: It's like, where's the change come?
0: Oh, it's like, we were talking about the other day, the Eagles.
1: Yeah.
0: The drums come in on the... in Take It Easy.
1: Yeah.
0: The drums come in really weird.
1: Yeah, they come in on the 4.
0: Like, the song starts on the 4.
1: Yeah. It's like... Because if you count the 1 from the beginning of the song...
0: Mm-hmm.
1: It sounds like the drums are coming in the wrong place. It's really, really mental. Yeah.
0: But then if you count it like how you would count it if you knew that you were counting it wrong, it also sounds wrong.
1: So we go left to Brighton. Brighton, Lewes and Battle. Or Bexhill this way on the A20 something or other.
0: You know how every time someone does a cover of 1952 Vincent Black Lion, they change Fox Hill to a hill near them?
1: Box Hill.
0: Yeah, but a Box Hill, sorry.
1: Yeah,
0: to a hill near them.
1: That's nice.
0: Should I do it Bexhill?
1: Yeah, up to Bexhill, we did ride.
0: Down to Bexhill.
1: Down to Bexhill, yeah.
0: Wait, if a town is west of you, are you going down to that town or up to that town?
1: Not sure. I think you're going along. Yeah.
0: Along to Bexhill.
1: People say up to London, you know, when they live in the north. That doesn't sound right.
0: That's really steep.
1: No, but it's people that go up to London.
0: London is below you.
1: Yeah. Down to London, surely. But you go up to London from Tunbridge Wells.
0: Yeah. Ugh.
1: Go up to everywhere in Tunbridge Wells. Tunbridge Wells is the lowest.
0: Tunbridge Wells is the toilet of humanity.
1: It's not that bad. It's just a very boring place to grow up if you're like a teenager.
0: Most people are teenagers whilst they grow up.
1: Yeah, but you know, you want to grow up in Brighton or London or something like New York.
0: I would not want to grow up in Brighton or London.
1: No?
0: No.
1: You want to grow up in like Brighton? Brighton's a wonderful town.
0: I already grew up in Istanbul, that's too much for me.
1: Oh, fair enough. Yeah, you know. Yeah, Tunbridge Wells. We made the best of it though. Made some weird music.
0: Did you jump off the back of the coin exchange to M.A.?
1: Yeah, we on the logs, but they're not, we dropped down Wee or the trolleys, you know, where they put the shopping trolleys.
0: Yeah.
1: Yeah, we did all that, yeah. But I guess a bit stale after, 10 years, so.
0: Mm.
1: You know, I moved to Brighton.
0: Yeah.
1: Stayed there for another 10, 12 years, and then moved to Istanbul. Now we're back.
0: Yeah.
1: What are we going to listen to, King of the Show?
0: Well, I have a tendency to earworm these days.
1: Uh-huh.
0: I've got a constant track of song going through my head, which is quite annoying, but also helps when we're doing the show because I just know what to play.
1: Yeah.
0: So this is Uncle Remus by Frank Zappa.
1: Oh,
0: are we moving going too slow? Uncle Remus. Confused.

0: That was Uncle Remus, Have You Seen Us? It doesn't say Have You Seen Us, by Frank Zappa, off Apostrophe. In the YouTube version of Uncle Remus, like the official audio video, you know how they say like Uncle Remus official audio, whatever.
1: Yeah.
0: Frank Zappa's face is moving.
1: What do you mean moving?
0: Like, it's not a still image of the album cover. There's a picture of the Apostrophe album cover, you know it.
1: Yeah, right? Very well.
0: You'd expect it to be a stationary, static picture, right, for the official audio video, right? His face moves and blinks very slowly.
1: It's weird.
0: And sort of turns in like a cyclical pattern. It's really, like, off-putting.
1: Yeah, that is weird.
0: Yeah.
1: I'll have to give that a look.
0: I think it also does that on the Spotify page. Sometimes on Spotify there's, like, a little animation behind the video, and then it plays as you're listening. Yeah.
1: Is that the... Well, what is the cover? It's just his face, isn't it?
0: It's his face and sort of pinky, red, purple, orange.
1: Okay.
0: Yeah.
1: Shit,
0: we have... Got a yo-yo. Oh,
1: yikes, it's an accident.
0: Oh, really?
1: A fender bender.
0: Here?
1: Yeah, right there.
0: Oh. It's not a fender bender.
1: Oh, shit. I'm in the wrong lane. Shit, shit, shit, shit. Damn it.
0: This is compelling radio.
1: This is not. This is me realising that I've gone into the wrong lane and I now am going to have to cut in and really annoy people. That's not good. Not good at all.
0: Nothing good ever came out of Bexhill.
1: I'm going to have to nip in there. I'm so sorry. Damn it. No. I've taken the wrong turning. No.
0: Jeez.
1: Okay, well, this is going to require some
0: finagling.
1: If we go right here, then we can go and then we can turn round this roundabout. And just do that.
0: Ooh, finagle.
1: Ooh, that's a top finagle, that wasn't it?
0: None so finagly.
1: No
0: anus with such panache.
1: We should have joined that queue there, but we wouldn't have made it through anyway.
0: So. I don't think that was a fender bender, Dad.
1: No, it wasn't. I thought it was, but they were just waiting in the queue to get through to the junction.
0: Yeah. There's like a horde of little kids on bikes.
1: Three.
0: Three.
1: Hardly a horde.
0: And then one adult on a bike.
1: Two adults on a bike.
0: And then one random woman.
1: With a yoga mat. Yeah.
0: In a tote bag?
1: Yeah, maybe.
0: Sitting on the corner, trying to get a ride to the other side. Well, I've introduced people to getting beef up.
1: Oh, yeah.
0: I'm spreading the gospel.
1: Are they eating their communion beans?
0: What?
1: Big-eyed beans from Venus.
0: That didn't land.
1: No, it didn't land, but I tried. I mean, I gave
0: never leave a joke uncracked.
1: No, that is the family motto. But, you know, how would you... In a beef heart context, what would your sacrament be?
0: Well, big-eyed beans and Venus, obviously.
1: Yeah, it would be beans, wouldn't it?
0: And then what would the
1: Or ice cream.
0: The liquidy. Yeah, ice cream. Ice cream for crow.
1: I don't think you should
0: eat the big-eyed beans, because they're sentient, aren't they?
1: I don't know.
0: They let them pass between us. They come out and they walk and they move. That kid has got like the most amazing haircut I've ever seen. One of the bike horde people. What he's got like a mohawk, right? But then also bangs.
1: That's not bad. That's
0: and
1: like
0: then
1: a...
0: also like long hair on the sides. I feel like that should be a thing.
1: You sure it wasn't a hat?
0: No, I'm sure it was not a hat. I don't think that works in Euclidean geometry to have both mohawk and bangs.
1: And long side
0: parts. And long sides.
1: Look at Austin Healey there, look at that. That pretty tiny little car.
0: Ooh, mini. That's got no roof. How does it smell? Horrible.
1: My car's got no roof. How does it smell?
0: Horrible.
1: Like a car.
0: Fresh car smell. Why do people like... Ignore the voice crack. Why do people like fresh car smell?
1: I don't know. I hate the smell of the interior of cars.
0: Does it make you feel rich? Like,
1: no.
0: I've just bought a new car. look at me, I'm Richie McRichface.
1: People are strange, you know.
0: People are strange.
1: Well, rich cars. No, I used to hate the smell of the interior of cars.
0: Does it make you feel rich? Like, no. I've just bought a new car. Look at me, I'm Richie McRichface.
1: People are strange, you know.
0: People are strange.
1: Well, rich cars. Fancy cars.

0: Qashqai Turkic nomads of Iran.
1: Okay. And the Tuareg. What else you got? That's two.
0: Comanche. I don't know. Apache.
1: I think there's a car called an Apache.
0: I don't know.
1: Would you buy a car called the Beaker Folk?
0: Yes. Yes.
1: Oh, yeah.
0: I would spend upwards of £100,000 on a car called the Beaker Folk.
1: The Beaker.
0: The new Ford Beaker Folk.
1: That would be the new Ford the Beaker Folk. The new Ford the Beaker Folk.
0: Is it shaped like a beaker?
1: Yeah, of course. Yeah.
0: Anyways, I think it's time we play a song.
1: Yeah, okay.
0: You got any songs on your mind?
1: Well, you mentioned the Open Mind earlier on, yeah. So we should listen to it for the umpteenth time on this programme.
0: Magic Potion.

0: That was the... Lichgate. I was going to say that was Magic Potion by with... But that was the Open Mind with Magic Potion off of... What was that record called?
1: I think it's just called The Open Mind, isn't it?
0: And it's a cover of the four guys of The Open Mind sitting in a Roman statue-shaped pot.
1: Hmm.
0: It's hard to describe.
1: Well, it's a bit of rock album cover literalism. Like, here's a mind, and it's open.
0: Yeah.
1: And they're inside the open mind.
0: Yeah. But the open mind is... The mind itself is a plant pot.
1: Yeah.
0: What's that symbolic of?
1: Sure. Growth?

0: Change?
1: Yeah.
0: Gloom? Probably.
1: What other literal rock album covers can we think of?
0: Bat out of Hell?
1: Yeah, there's a picture of a hole in the ground of hell with a bat coming out of it.
0: I mean, what else is there to say?
1: Indeed. There's the Blue Oyster Cult, was it Masters of Illusion, or whatever it is?
0: Yeah, and it's a guy doing a magic trick.
1: Magic trick, yeah.
0: As one does when in Rome. What else is there? Pink Moon's got Pink Moon on it.
1: Yeah, true.
0: With other stuff that aren't Pink Moons, but...
1: yeah, we've gone deep on that one.
0: Yeah, really, like, yeah. Scraping the bottom of the barrel.
1: Yeah, absolutely, yeah. Balls to the Wall by Accept. That's a picture of some balls.
0: As in human balls?
1: No, just like a guy with a handful of, like, ball bearings.
0: Are they by the wall?
1: I think they might well be by the wall. The Wall by the Pink Floyd. That's just got a picture of a wall.
0: It's got balls on it.
1: Yeah.
0: I can't really think of any more.
1: No.
0: I think we've got. Well, does it count, like, if it says the title of the album on the album cover? Because Led Zeppelin 1 says Led Zeppelin 1 on it. No, Led Zeppelin 2 says Led Zeppelin 2 on it, doesn't it?
1: Yeah, it does, yeah, but it doesn't count, no. It doesn't count.
0: There's at least two of the Led Zeppelins on there.
1: Yeah, true.
0: White Album.
1: Yeah.
0: It's just white. It's just Abbey Road?
1: Yeah.
0: On Abbey Road?
1: Yeah, it's got a picture of them walking across Abbey Road, minus Paul McCartney.
0: What do you mean, minus?
1: Well, it's a body double, isn't it? Paul McCartney was killed in an accident.
0: No, he wasn't.
1: You must know that Paul McCartney's dead conspiracy theory.
0: What's the Paul McCartney's dead conspiracy theory?
1: The conspiracy theory was that Paul McCartney was replaced by a double after he had a fatal car accident in the mid-60s. This body double managed to kind of be just as good a songwriter as McCartney and sound very much like him, and also be able to play the bass and sing and sort of write all this kind of a huge amount of very popular songs after the real Paul had died.
0: Mm.
1: And, you know, all of the clues can be found on album covers. Oh, missiles engaged. On the album covers, even those album covers that predate the death of Paul McCartney.
0: Really?
1: Yeah, so it's, you know, it's completely...
0: What are the clues?
1: Well, on Abbey Road specifically, the clues are that the way that they're dressed,
0: yeah,
1: is a dead giveaway. So
0: of what?
1: Well, Paul has got bare feet. He's wearing a suit, so that, of course, that means his funeral suit, dressed for his funeral.
0: Then why is he barefoot?
1: I'm not sure. And
0: what's his?
1: George Harrison is dressed as a grave digger, of course, because he's wearing like denim jeans and a blue denim shirt. So of course he's a grave digger. Because grave diggers are famous for
0: denim.
1: Well, for denim, yeah. Through the ages.
0: Through the ages. Since the ancient times.
1: Yeah. Since the dawn of history.
0: Hewn into the living rock.
1: Of Abbey Road. Yeah. And John Lennon.
0: Mm-hmm.
1: Wife beater John Lennon.
0: John Lennon.
1: Yeah. He's a priest, because he's wearing a white suit. He's at the front. He's leading the funeral parade. And Ringo is the...
0: Peace and love.
1: Peace and love. Ringo's just Ringo.
0: Yeah, he's just Ringoing about, you know.
1: Yeah.
0: He tends to do that.
1: And then there's loads of clues on Sgt. Pepper's by Peter Blake, the cover by Peter Blake.
0: Really?
1: Yeah. So, of course, they're too many to mention. You know, they're all... although they all spell up... You know, he was definitely killed. Definitely.
0: Was there actually a car accident that Paul McCartney was in?
1: I think he might have been in a minor prank, yeah, at some point in the mid-60s. Yeah.
0: Speaking of car accidents, Richard Ayoade was in one.
1: He was. Is he all right now?
0: I have no idea.
1: I did contact my friend Leo McRae, who worked with him, and he didn't answer, so... Yeah.
0: Yo.
1: Get well soon, Richard.
0: Yes.
1: If you're listening.
0: If you're listening.
1: Which he's not, obviously.
0: Obviously not.
1: No.
0: I don't think anyone's listening.
1: No, don't.
0: Can we say anything we want right now?
1: I mean...
0: Plarty, plarty, flu, flu.
1: Yeah, yeah. But you're not allowed to say certain things, though, in public, are you? You're not allowed to say immigrants. You can't say that word.
0: What?
1: But did you watch James O'Brien?
0: No, who's that?
1: He's a sort of left-wing radio talk host.
0: Yeah.
1: talk radio host. And
0: England, America.
1: People phone in and they say, well, you can't say that anymore. You can't say immigrants, you know, and et cetera, et cetera, et cetera. And he said, you just said it. Yeah. And they, well, yeah, but you know, you can't say that. You just said it again. He's very funny, very clever. I quite like him.
0: Yeah.
1: So I like Destiny.
0: Oh yeah, Destiny. He's
1: and
0: cool.
1: Another guy called Isaiah. I can't remember his last name. He's like a. He's really funny.
0: Yeah.
1: Yeah. I like watching them own the cuck, conserver cucks, or what do you call them?
0: What's a conserver cuck?
1: Like conservatives, you know. Oh. Maggots.
0: Maggots.
1: Maggots. Yeah. Is that what we call them now? Maggots.
0: Yeah.
1: Okay.
0: It's very fitting.
1: Very fitting. It is. Yeah. Maggots.
0: I think it's time for some music.
1: I think it is, yeah.
0: Since we mentioned the Beatles.
1: Yeah. The Beatles.
0: What's your favourite Beatles song? Or the easiest to acquire to play onto the show?
1: Tomorrow Never Knows is definitely my favouritest Beatles song.
0: Your favouritest Beatles song?
1: Yeah, it's off Revolver.
0: Is that this? Where does Revolver stand in the catalogue?
1: Came after Rubber Soul, but before the White Album.
0: Oh, I thought that was like their first album.
1: No, the first album is it with the Beatles or Meet the Beatles? Or is that Meet the Residents?
0: Oh.
1: And then it's Hard Day's Night. All of that. Falcon, did you see that?
0: No.
1: Could have been a crow, but I think it was a bird of prey. And then what was after that? What was after Hard Day's Night? Help?
0: I need somebody.
1: Help? Help? Yeah. All that, everything up until Revolver is kind of boring. Oh, there's all right. Some stuff on Rubber Soul is kind of okay. Norwegian Woods on Rubber Soul.
0: I love Norwegian Woods.
1: Yeah.
0: When did they go all psychedelic? Is that Revolver?
1: Yeah, pretty much.
0: All Indian and druggy.
1: Yeah, yeah, that's right. Yeah, and then you know, I think after Revolver comes Sgt. Pepper's, isn't it? And then it's the White Album. Then it's Abbey Road. Then Let It Be. And then that was it.
0: They released a lot of music.
1: They did, yeah. They cranked them out.
0: And not all of it is good.
1: No, but I mean, the hit rate was pretty high.
0: Pretty high.
1: Yeah.
0: Anyways, this is Tomorrow Never Knows by the Beatles, Revolver.

0: That was Tomorrow Never Knows off of Revolver by the Beatles.
1: Turn off your mind, relax and float downstream.
0: Turn off your mind, relax and float downstream.
1: That's a good one.
0: My chemistry teacher is quite the AI music file.
1: Oh, is that right?
0: Yeah. Which I mentioned you, Dad, being a musician.
1: Yeah.
0: It's quite unethical.
1: Yeah, I agree.
0: And then the week after, he was like, he at the start of class, he said, "Leo, are you still on your anti-AI tirade?"
1: Huh?
0: I was like, "Mate, of course I bloody am."
1: Yeah, totally. I'm not sure whether he used the word tirade.
0: He did. He said tirade.
1: In the right context, man.
0: Oh. What is a tirade even? I don't think... I understand it when it's said, but I don't think I'd be able to use it correctly.
1: I think it's a clever way of saying rant.
0: Oh. Yeah. Like, fancy talk.
1: Yeah. Oh dear, bus is broken down.
0: Oh. I was going to say, why is there a bus stop all the way out here?
1: Oh, yeah. That's it.
0: Is there people in it? There's no people in it. There's just one guy.
1: Do you know it's the World Cup?
0: Yeah.
1: Yeah.
0: Yeah.
1: Do you know the World Cup isn't a cup?
0: Huh?
1: Why is it called the World Cup? It's not a cup, is it?
0: Because it's like a cup, like a tournament, like a championship.
1: Yeah, but it's not actually a cup. You don't get a cup.
0: All competitions are called cups.
1: Yeah, but some competitions you get an actual cup. You get like a...
0: Yeah, that's why they're called cups, but it's like they don't actually get cups anymore. So they still call them cups, but...
1: Yeah. And you want a cup, don't you?
0: I don't want
1: a... So you can quaff the victory champagne from it.
0: If I've been, like, battling my way through different football teams across... How long is it? 2 weeks or so. And I've won how many matches... And I've gotten how much money?
1: No.
0: I don't want just a cup. I want a golden trophy with a ball holding a hand holding a ball.
1: That's not the original World Cup either.
0: Really?
1: No, the first one was stolen.
0: I thought they kept it every year.
1: The first one was nicked.
0: By who?
1: I don't know. Some
0: geezer.
1: They never got it back, so.
0: Good on them.
1: Yeah. And so they made the second World Cup.
0: I thought, which is
1: definitely not a cup.
0: So they kept it when they won. Like if you win the World Cup.
1: Yeah, you keep it for like 4 years, don't you?
0: And then give it back.
1: Give it to the next person, right?
0: I wouldn't give it back.
1: It's only going to get dust on it, isn't it? Yeah. World Cup. I don't. Yeah. How Turkey got knocked out?
0: How soon?
1: Like already after like a couple of matches.
0: Well, it's been like a week.
1: Yeah.
0: It's been going for a week.
1: Yeah, it's totally passed me by. But not being a stan, a kin, or a buff, or an aficionado of football.
0: Enthusiast.
1: Or enthusiast.
0: Enjoyer.
1: I'm completely not interested in football whatsoever.
0: Yeah.
1: We tried to watch the England game, didn't we? On the replay, and it's like...
0: Very boring.
1: Very boring.
0: I don't see what people like it.
1: I don't either.
0: It's like a positive feedback loop. You like it at first, and then you say, oh, it's football, you've got to like it, everyone likes it.
1: Yeah.
0: And then more people like it, and then they keep liking it because it's football, you've got to like it, everyone likes it. But there's nothing likeable about it, it's so boring.
1: It is boring, yeah, and it's not... The strategy's not very interesting, the gameplay isn't very interesting, it's kind of one-dimensional. I mean, you know, the skill is, you know, you can't deny that they're skillful athletes.
0: Yeah, you're skillful, but still, it's pretty boring.
1: Yeah, it's like, kick the ball, run with the ball...
0: The rules don't even really make sense.
1: Not many. It's a simple game, isn't it? It's not like rugby, which is like, you know, like Warhammer with real people. Or cricket, which is a far, far superior game.
0: Cricket's also boring.
1: Well, yeah, but it's a different kind of boring, though, isn't it?
0: It's like more boring.
1: Is it? No, yeah. It's not more boring. It's way more interesting.
0: Yeah.
1: Cricket's brilliant.
0: It doesn't make any sense, man.
1: It doesn't. It makes perfect sense if you understand it.
0: But I don't understand it.
1: Throw the ball, hit the ball. That's it. Throw the ball, hit the ball.
0: What is a wicket? Why are there so many people playing if you only need to throw the ball, hit the ball?
1: That's a good question, yeah, because, you know, 12 is the, you know, 11 or 12 players is the sort of the ideal quantity.
0: Yeah.
1: I don't know. I'm not sure how the evolution of the team size happened. That's a good question. We'd have to look into it.
0: Why are there so many people away from where they're playing? Like, just in a circle around?
1: Well, because when you clump the ball with your bat,
0: yeah,
1: you want people in the sort of relatively right position to kind of catch it.
0: If you catch it, do you get points?
1: Yeah, you get a wicket, which is like a man out, you know. Yeah, we'll have to listen to some more music and I'll explain it to you whilst we're playing music.
0: I think it's my turn to pick. This is In Praise of Bacchus by Typo Negative.

0: That was In Praise of Bacchus by Tybo Negative off of October Rust in 90 something. I don't know exactly.
1: Yeah, only a couple of years ago, basically.
0: 20 actually.
1: No.
0: Over 20. 2006 was 20 years ago.
1: Oh man, come on. That's ridiculous. That is ridiculous. I was just about to move to Istanbul.
0: Really?
1: Oh, yeah, I met Mummy in 2006.
0: Mummy!
1: Yes, I met your mother in 2006.
0: Your mother?
1: Your mother? Yeah.
0: Mummy.
1: Yeah.
0: Mama Lois.
1: Yeah.
0: What is real emo?
1: So we have reached the end of the programme. We've got one more song to play. But before we play that song, it's time for...
0: Shout-outs.
1: Who's your shout-out to, king of the show?
0: Richard Ayoade.
1: Oh, yeah, good.
0: And Mr. Dennett.
1: Yeah, good shout-outs. Yeah, nice. Oh, you got a double shout-out.
0: Yeah.
1: Okay. I'm going to shout-out to John Otway and Wild Billy Barrett. How about that?
0: All right, you do that.
1: What are we going to close on, King of the Show?
0: Well, we said we'd play some of Mr. Dennett's music.
1: So let's play something by the Charlotte Field.
0: This is The 11th Day.
1: Ooh.
0: Off of How Long Are You Staying?
1: Nice.
0: 2000-something.
1: All right.
0: See you next week.
1: Bye. Good.

Just not if you can hear me. 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I hear you feeling down. 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Relax. I need some information first. Just the basic facts. 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

0: From Jamaica to Turkey. From Mikey J to Istanbul. This one, exclusive. Played only by Ras Memo. Yeah.
1: High time.
0: Ras Memo, number one reggae DJ in this city.

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Benji, do you copy? 80'lerin sentezlerine kozmik bir yolculuk. 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

0: New Retro.
1: Okay, you're on fire. 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He's out of the... Benji, do you copy?
0: 80'lerin sentezlerine kozmik bir yolculuk. 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